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And it feels like I'm drowning, pulling against the stream.

0: Radio Westfalica.
1: 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Stacking up problems that are so unnecessary.

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Would you wanna take a bite? Please, oh baby, please, you beg, you want, you say, you got to get some. Caught up in the charm that I laid on thinking now there's nowhere to run. Just another fish to bit the worm on a hook of my line. Yeah, I keep many females longing for a chance to win my heart with SEX and plenty.

This tune has become the biggest snowball I've ever heard of anyway, but it's got over a million hits on YouTube, something like 1,250,000 and something. That's to you, that's because you really love the song. I love the song, we all love the song. I want to play this for Steve Earle, the man who wrote it. And let's go fucking nuts!

0: Yo, man.
1: Yo.
0: Open up, man.
1: Yo, what do you want, man?
0: My girl just caught me.
1: You made her catch you?
0: I don't know how I let this happen.
1: With who?
0: The girl next door, you know?
1: Man.
0: I don't know what to do.
1: Say it wasn't you.
0: All right.